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If you've lost your way,

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2: 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Listen to the mariachi play at midnight. Are you with me? 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
4: Oh baby, I'm thinking maybe that you were always a piece of shh.